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1: This is where the party's at all weekend. It's Nightly with Jaden Tyler. We are live in the mix with DJ Baby Drew. The dance party is just getting started. Tyler, how you feeling this Friday night?
6: I'm feeling good, and I know I'm going to have a good time when DJ Baby Drew is in the mix. So I know it's going to be one heck of an hour, and yeah, I'm excited.
1: I am too, because this feels like the first mix of summer for real. We can finally feel the heat. Love Island is back. But I'll be honest, Tyler, I feel like I'm developing a problem. It is so hard for me to watch anything. Love Island is one of my favorite shows. You know, it comes on damn near every night of summer. I can't make it through 5 minutes without scrolling through my phone. Like, attention span is shot.
6: You gotta disconnect. And coming up next, we'll talk about summer activities that will make you forget all about your phone.

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0: It's Nightly with Jade and Tyler. We've got DJ Baby Drew live in the mix. And my question to you fellas is, do you remember how big of a deal it was when you could first purchase ringtones?
1: Even ringback tones, too. Remember that when you called somebody?
0: I forgot about ringback tones. Shout out T-Mobile. But listen, this is so crazy because my boyfriend and I were talking about this on the couch the other night. And he was like, do you remember how big of a deal it was? Like, we would not spend. We thought it was absurd to spend 99 cents for not only ringtones, but even an app. It's like, hell no, I ain't paying a dollar. I'm not paying 99 cents. Here we are, 2026. 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It's wild.
1: Absolutely wild. And Instagram, they're now they have a new price plan where you could pay $3.99 per month, and it's called Instagram Plus.
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17: We've got a whole soundtrack to ride to for this weekend. The official FIFA World Cup album is out today. There's music on there from Shakira, Lotto, 21 Savage, Tyler, Future, Anita, French Montana, and way more. The funny thing I've seen, Tyler, though, is that people are calling out some of these songs and saying, like, these pop stars kind of made it about themselves. Is it really giving soccer, football energy for the stadium? I don't know, but it sounds kind of good.
18: It seems like everybody's trying to capitalize on the World Cup, including McDonald's. You know how they got the meals out there? Well, there's a FIFA World Cup meal

0: I'm not gonna lie, Tyler. I don't know the last time you pulled up at a bar, but even some of the mocktails for the people that are non-drinkers, they're like the same price as alcoholic beverages. My people need more options.
1: Absolutely. Nothing wrong with not having a drink on a weekend. You go enjoy yourself. You go have that mocktail. And Tom Holland is raising a glass to his fiance Zendaya in the sweetest way possible. Aren't they married?
0: Yeah, you know what? That's still a mystery, Tyler. She never confirmed.
1: The actor has revealed that his new limited edition Barrow Shandy collection was inspired by Zendaya, who famously never been much of a drinker or drinking at all.
0: I did see a clip of this combo online, and apparently Tom's mom said that a shandy is like the Arnold Palmer version of a beer, half lemonade.
1: Yeah, so the collection includes four flavors: Daybreak Shandy, Golden Hour Shandy, Sunset Shandy, and Midnight Shandy, which all sound absolutely delicious.
0: Wait, do we have a drop date on those?
1: I don't know.
0: At least it's on our radar, because I will be looking for that in the grocery store.
1: DJ Baby Drew, another well-done mix for us. We appreciate you. We love you. Thank you.
0: Thank you.
1: Yeah, DJ Baby Drew, also, you're looking cute AF.
0: Yeah, we peeped the new pod, friends. Are we cute AF? We hope so. We've got more coming up next. Stay close.
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1: Even Prince Eric has like a good set of hair.
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1: 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Yes, we do. 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
3: 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Thank you.
1: Real life, yeah. 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And my feelings are hurt because you're right. 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The bald guys.
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2: They say the holy water's watered down. 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

0: 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Be back here with us Monday morning. We have Jelly Roll tickets at 7:10.
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0: We're going to have a lot of fun with this. 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

0: 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Be back here with us Monday morning. We have Jelly Roll tickets at 7:10.
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0: Was this bunny the size of like a guinea pig?
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2: Got up and I texted my neighbor that told me to lay on the dog. 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
14: A better life with Dr. Sanjay Gupta.
15: Heart disease is still the leading cause of death here in the United States and around the world. But what if there was something you could do earlier in life to reduce the odds of becoming a statistic? Well, here in the United States, tens of millions of adults already take a statin to lower their cholesterol. But new guidance put out by the American College of Cardiology and the American Heart Association now emphasize that treating high cholesterol sooner could significantly reduce a person's lifetime risk of heart attack or stroke. How early are we talking? In your 30s, believe it or not. Of course, you need to talk to your doctor about whether statins are right for you, but you should know that the evidence is really starting to stack up that shows the earlier you get a jump on reducing lifelong exposure to plaque-causing lipids and lipoproteins, the better the odds are going to be for you. Make sure you get your cholesterol checked. That's the first step. I'm Dr. Sanjay Gupta, helping you live a better life.
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15: For the 9th year in a row, Finland has been named the happiest country in the world. That's according to the World Happiness Report put out every year by the Wellbeing Research Center at the University of Oxford in the UK. 2 other Nordic nations, Iceland and Denmark, came in at numbers 2 and 3. Now, having spent quite a bit of time in these countries over my 2.5 decades as a journalist, I can tell you that this is not at all that surprising. There's an entirely different way of thinking in these countries. We before me, you might say. In other words, the mentality is less adversarial and much more We're all in this together. One other interesting thing that came up was that no matter where someone lived, the more time they spent on social media, the less happy they were. Want to smile? It's simple. Put your phone away for a bit. I'm Dr. Sanjay Gupta, helping you live a better life.
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6: Here we are again, Michigan. 6 innocent lives taken. Mass attacks can be prevented. 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
15: For the 9th year in a row, Finland has been named the happiest country in the world. That's according to the World Happiness Report put out every year by the Wellbeing Research Center at the University of Oxford in the UK. 2 other Nordic nations, Iceland and Denmark, came in at numbers 2 and 3. Now, having spent quite a bit of time in these countries over my 2.5 decades as a journalist, I can tell you that this is not at all that surprising. There's an entirely different way of thinking in these countries. We before me. you might say. In other words, the mentality is less adversarial and much more, we're all in this together. One other interesting thing that came up was that

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a lot of things we can get suckered into buying on Facebook or Instagram or TikTok shops or whatever it is. But honestly, what is something that costs under $100 that really improved your life? I'm getting hit hard with this ridiculous power hose nozzle that I'm supposed to put on my hose, and it looks like some satisfying power washer that's effortless. I know that thing is a scam because it keeps coming up with different websites. It looks ridiculous. If you look at the reviews, they all say it takes like 9 weeks to get it. It sucks. And then you can't get a refund and you get a giant runaround. So be careful. But I want to know what's something good that you bought. One person posted an electric toothbrush all the way. Life-changing legit. Another person had an air fryer. Last second, that one. That's great. Third person said they bought a white noise machine for $50.

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14: A better life with Dr. Sanjay Gupta.
15: Eating a healthy diet is not only good for you physically, it can also keep your brain sharp as you age. According to a new study out of China, people who most closely followed the MIND diet slowed aging in key structures inside their brains by more than 2 years. The MIND diet is a combination of the Mediterranean diet, which we talk a lot about, and the DASH diet, which stands for Dietary Approaches to Stop Hypertension. All three of these diets are similar, but the MIND diet puts more of an emphasis on berries, beans, leafy green vegetables, fish, poultry, whole grains, olive oil, and nuts. You're not going to eat foods with a lot of saturated fat. We're talking cheese, butter, red meat, or anything fried. 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I'm Dr. Sanjay Gupta, helping you live a better life.
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0: It's Rachel and Rob. Be back here with us Monday morning. We have Jelly Roll tickets at 7:10.
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1: Yeah, cause trick?
0: I said what I said. I'd rather be famous instead. I let all that get

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1: I had this whole argument with one of my nephews because he was like, if you take a water bottle on a plane, it'll explode, and so will a bag of chips.
2: That's the pressure.
1: And I was like, really? I don't think the chips are going to explode. They didn't. The water bottle does, though. They'll shoot water out. So you got to be careful because they do actually shoot it up the straw.
2: Yeah, I'm not sure if that pertains to uteruses.
1: That's what I'm like, does that what happens to babies?
2: I don't know if uteruses or uteri.
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18: 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And do they really work? Well, first, let's talk about actual magnesium. That's an essential mineral that is needed for more than 300 different processes in the body, according to one dietitian. And most people get enough of it simply from the foods they eat. Now, if you're not getting enough, there are a few different types of supplements you can try. But as always, you should talk to your doctor before starting any new medication or supplement, whether it's prescription or over the counter. Now, when it comes to the science, we looked into this, and I gotta say, there's not a lot of strong evidence that magnesium supplements will actually help you sleep. They might help you manage pain, they might help you lower your stress levels, or work to get your muscles to relax. And maybe it's those things then that help you get some better sleep. I'm Dr. Sanjay Gupta, helping you live a better life.
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I'm Rob. I know it's still early, but we complain all winter long about how cold it is. You got to get out and enjoy yourself today. That's the rule of summer in West Michigan. No laying around. We do that in September. Somber now, 105.3.

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I'm kind of tired of all the buzzwords we have to use now. It's called wildflowering if you're just dating and enjoying yourself. No labels. You're just out having fun. It's called being casual. That's what we used to call it. Wasn't it? Am I not wrong? Okay. Sienna Spiro, Down This Hill now. 105.3 Hot FM.

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1: When listeners hear Hit the Wall, I hope they connect with the fact that it's okay to name hard feelings out loud, and that maybe that provides some release in the end. I think that the song really is about having bottled up a lot that was hard to acknowledge, and personally, I felt better as soon as I wrote the song and kind of got it out of my system that way.

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Rachel and Rob, that's me and her. We're going to give you a chance to win at 7:10 right now. 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

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And if you didn't get a good prom back in the day, the queer prom is going on tonight. It's all ages prom from 7 to 10 and the adult only prom from 10 to 1 over at Fountain Street Church. Benefits the Pride Center. They're going to have vendors, dancing, and it looks like a drag show as well. Olivia Rodrigo now. I know.

0: 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Be back here with us Monday morning. We have Jelly Roll tickets at 7:10.
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19: 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Well, first, let's talk about actual magnesium. 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And most people get enough of it simply from the foods they eat. Now, if you're not getting enough, there are a few different types of supplements you can try. 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Now, when it comes to the science, we looked into this, and I gotta say, there's not a lot of strong evidence that magnesium supplements will actually help you sleep. 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And maybe it's those things then that help you get some better sleep. I'm Dr. Sanjay Gupta, helping you live a better life.
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So much new music coming out. This one just released yesterday. It's Taylor Swift for the Toy Story 5 soundtrack. This is I Knew It, I Knew You. Taylor Swift's latest right now on 105.3 Hot FM.

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I'm Rob. So Hot Pockets are now introducing snack bites. They're going to be little bites of like ultimate cheddar, spicy jalapeno popper, melty nacho beef, cheesy stuffed pretzel with bacon. Basically the pizza roll just now done by Hot Pockets. Way to be original, guys. Sarah Larson, Midnight Sun on

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I'm Rob. 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
17: More and more people are using magnesium supplements to help them sleep. But are they safe? And do they really work? Well, first, let's talk about actual magnesium. That's an essential mineral that is needed for more than 300 different processes in the body, according to one dietitian. And most people get enough of it simply from the foods they eat. Now, if you're not getting enough, there are a few different types of supplements you can try. But as always, you should talk to your doctor before starting any new medication or supplement, whether it's prescription or over the counter. Now, when it comes to the science, we looked into this, and I gotta say, there's not a lot of strong evidence that magnesium supplements will actually help you sleep. They might help you manage pain, they might help you lower your stress levels, or work to get your muscles to relax. And maybe it's those things then that help you get some better sleep. I'm Dr. Sanjay Gupta, helping you live a better life.
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I'm Rob. I'm all about being, efficient or whatever, but they say 20% of people start their back-to-school shopping in June. 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I don't even want to think about that yet. I'm not even in school. Tame Impala and Jenny, this is Dracula. 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
2: I never flashed that much
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1: 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He didn't have his daddy issues figured out, but he was a constant flasher. We get it. Oh, my God. 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
12: If you're caring for an aging parent, you may feel quite often that you're alone in what you're doing. But you're not, not by a long shot. According to a new report by the Pew Research Center, 10% of U.S. adults are caring for a parent over age 65. Millions more are caring for a spouse or partner 65 or older. Beyond the sheer numbers, this report, perhaps unsurprisingly, found a major difference in caregiver well-being between men and women. One psychologist we spoke to suggested thinking 5 years in the future and imagining where you are right now. Will you be glad you took something on?

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This is truly a sign the summer is here because the Briggs Park, Richmond Park, and Martin Luther King Pool all opened up today. Yeah, noon today. Also, all the splash pads are open around Grand Rapids. So hello, summer. Here's Alex Warren.

could stop the music, but then it wouldn't be a hot streak. 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

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Next week, Jelly Roll is at the Eckersher Amphitheater with Cassius Culpepper. We've got your chance to win tickets all week long with the Rachel Gray Show with Rob Sparks at 7:10. 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How many more things can I rhime with? Sienna Spyro, Die on This Hill now. 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

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I'm Rob. So I got to be honest, I now will turn down something when I want sleep. Like, it seems fun, but I really just want to lay on the couch. Apparently, once you hit 32, that's normal. If you're doing that beforehand, you're my hero. I lasted until 37. No wonder I'm always tired. So

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15: Did you know that almost half the vegetables and more than three-quarters of the fruit that we eat in this country come from just one state, California? Yeah, it's true. And according to a new report by the Environmental Working Group, a health advocacy organization, a lot of this produce is tainted with PFAS, which are sometimes referred to as forever chemicals. Why? Well, the EPA says pesticides keep America's food supply safe, abundant, and affordable. And of course, these chemicals are used in every state, not just California. Now, if you are worried, though, about how much you're consuming, the best thing to do is to buy organic produce, if and when you can. Organic or not, you should rinse all fruits and vegetables under running water. Don't use any soap. And as one epidemiologist told us, use a brush on sturdier items like carrots, potatoes, and cucumbers. I'm Dr. Sanjay Gupta, helping you live a better life.
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FM and Rob, want to get out and do something? The Mitten Vintage Market's going on over at Calder Plaza until 5 o'clock. So, like, over 80 vendors with vintage stuff. And the food trucks are out. And school's out. Kids' night at Berlin Raceway. 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And the first 100 kids get hooked up with a free checkered flag. 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
13: If you're caring for an aging parent, you may feel quite often that you're alone in what you're doing. But you're not. Not by a long shot. According to a new report by the Pew Research Center, 10% of U.S. adults are caring for a parent over age 65. Millions more are caring for a spouse or partner 65 or older. Beyond the sheer numbers, this report, perhaps unsurprisingly, found a major difference in caregiver well-being between men and women. One psychologist we spoke to suggested thinking 5 years in the future and imagining where you are right now. Will you be glad you took something on, or regretful that you didn't? You also need to cut yourself some slack, he said, especially women. Don't try to shoulder all of the burden by yourself. You might need to ask for help before you burn out. You'll be so glad you did. I'm Dr. Sanjay Gupta, helping you live a better life.
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1: She teamed up with Jack Antonoff, which everybody was like, are they friends yet still? Because remember, there was like a falling out, we thought. No, they were working on this song. I'm talking about Taylor Swift for the Toy Story 5 soundtrack. It's I Knew It, I Knew You.

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105.3 Hot FM. How you doing? It's getting us back on another great weekend here in West Michigan. Summer is here. The kids are out of school as of Friday. And now it's more work for me. Thanks a lot. 105.3 Hot FM. Here's Olivia Dean. So easy. I could be-

Ariana Grande has a brand new song, and the video is sort of like a mini horror movie co-starring Justin Long. Here's the song, Hate That I Made You Love Me, 105.3 Hot FM.

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6: Here we are again, Michigan. 6 innocent lives taken. 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
12: Did you know that almost half the vegetables and more than 3/4 of the fruit that we eat in this country come from just one state, California? Yeah, it's true. And according to a new report by the Environmental Working Group, a health advocacy organization, a lot of this produce is tainted with PFAS, which are sometimes referred to as forever chemicals. Why? Well, the EPA says pesticides keep America's food supply safe, abundant, and affordable. And of course, these chemicals are used in every state, not just California. Now, if you are worried, though, about how much you're consuming, the best thing to do is to buy organic produce, if and when you can. Organic or not, you should rinse all fruits and vegetables under running water. Don't use any soap. And as one epidemiologist told us, use a brush on sturdier items like carrots, potatoes, and cucumbers. I'm Dr. Sanjay Gupta, helping you live a better life.
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FM. So if you like the Puppy Bowl, there's going to be a World Cup version called World Pup. I love this idea. It premieres June 10th. 48 rescue pups playing soccer. Listen, I have a little quirky dog, and he plays soccer, and he's actually really good. I'm going to see if I can get him signed up for this. 105.3 Hot FM.

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Rachel and Rob have so much winning over the next couple weeks. Jelly Roll, Joe Bros, the LPGA Classic. I mean, so much. 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
15: For the ninth year in a row, Finland has been named the happiest country in the world. That's according to the World Happiness Report put out every year by the Wellbeing Research Center at the University of Oxford in the UK. Two other Nordic nations, Iceland and Denmark, came in at numbers 2 and 3. Now, having spent quite a bit of time in these countries over my 2.5 decades as a journalist, I can tell you that this is not at all that surprising. There's an entirely different way of thinking in these countries. We before me, you might say. In other words, the mentality is less adversarial and much more, we're all in this together. One other interesting thing that came up was that no matter where someone lived, the more time they spent on social media, the less happy they were. Want to smile? It's simple. Put your phone away for a bit. I'm Dr. Sanjay Gupta, helping you live a better life.
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It's Taylor Swift. I knew it. I knew you. 105.3 Hot FM.

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And LPGA Classic tickets around 6:30. They're going to be a little busy. They're going to have to work hard this week. 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

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And another school year done for my kiddos. They got out on Friday, and they were raring to go. Now, they're bored already.

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1: 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My God.
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1: I don't know how many times you've looked at your balloon knot lately, but I don't know what mine looks like.
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17: 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Well, first, let's talk about actual magnesium. 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And most people get enough of it simply from the foods they eat. Now, if you're not getting enough, there are a few different types of supplements you can try. 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And maybe it's those things then that help you get some better sleep. I'm Dr. Sanjay Gupta, helping you live a better life.

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The video for this, have you seen it yet? It's kind of like a little horror movie. Justin Long's in it. Be good. Here's Hate That I Made You Love Me, Ariana Grande on 105.3 Hot FM.

0: It's Rachel and Rob. Be back here with us Monday morning. We have Jelly Roll tickets at 7:10.
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0: We're going to have a lot of fun with this. 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

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I hope my good boys don't go bad. I used to love that song. Now I'm terrified. I'm like, is my kid going to be like that? 105.3 Hot FM. Here's Olivia Dean. So easy.

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Our BTS Blitz was so fun last week. 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
12: For the 9th year in a row, Finland has been named the happiest country in the world. That's according to the World Happiness Report put out every year by the Wellbeing Research Center at the University of Oxford in the UK. Two other Nordic nations, Iceland and Denmark, came in at numbers 2 and 3. Now, having spent quite a bit of time in these countries over my 2.5 decades as a journalist, I can tell you that this is not at all that surprising. There's an entirely different way of thinking in these countries. We before me, you might say. In other words, the mentality is less adversarial and much more, we're all in this together. One other interesting thing that came up was that no matter where someone lived, the more time they spent on social media, the less happy they were. Want to smile? It's simple. Put your phone away for a bit. I'm Dr. Sanjay Gupta, helping you live a better life.
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Well, Taylor Swift says, I've always dreamed of getting to write for these characters who I've adored since I was 5 years old, watching the first Toy Story movie. Yeah, she's talking about Woody and Buzz and Jessie. Here's her new song, I Knew It, I Knew You, from Taylor.

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Dua Lipa got hitched last week. Yeah, right at the courthouse there. Maybe that's like an English thing to do, but she looked gorgeous. And he's getting hitched one of these days, engaged now. Harry Styles with American Girls. 105.3 Hot FM.

0: She'll never say no. 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
16: You ever wake up in the middle of the night or maybe first thing in the morning and notice drool on your pillow? Unless you're sleeping next to someone who hasn't already seen all your good, bad, and ugly, it's probably not that big a deal and not anything to worry about unless it's something that just started happening recently. When people drool at night, it's often because of a stuffy nose, acid reflux, or being a mouth breather. People who sleep on their stomach or side are more likely to drool than someone who sleeps on their back. But in some cases, drooling at night can be a warning sign of something more serious, like dental issues, sleep apnea, or even early symptoms of Parkinson's disease. If you're at all concerned about this, the best place to start is with an ENT doctor, an ears, nose, and throat doctor. They can recommend a sleep study to possibly get some answers. I'm Dr. Sanjay Gupta, helping you live a better life.
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Happy weekend. We're in the middle of a hot streak of music. Got Bruno Mars along with Cardi B this hour. We're going to hear from Billie Eilish and Benson Boone, too. Now, it's Risk It All, 105.3 Hot FM.

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If you're one of those people that likes to get up early and be productive, beach yoga at Pier Marquette happens tomorrow morning, 8 a.m. until 9 a.m. Trust me, you'll feel better after that. Get your body moving. I like that. Zara

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1: However, they do say that being close to an exit could also make a big difference in an emergency.
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1: don't want that responsibility.
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1: Not your issue, isn't that you don't need the pressure of saving everyone's life. 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
1: Got up and I texted my neighbor that told me to lay on the dog. 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And I'm like, wait, what?
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16: For the ninth year in a row, Finland has been named the happiest country in the world. That's according to the World Happiness Report put out every year by the Wellbeing Research Center at the University of Oxford in the UK. Two other Nordic nations, Iceland and Denmark, came in at numbers 2 and 3. Now, having spent quite a bit of time in these countries over my 2.5 decades as a journalist, I can tell you that this is not at all that surprising. There's an entirely different way of thinking in these countries. We before me, you might say. In other words, the mentality is less adversarial and much more, we're all in this together. One other interesting thing that came up was that no matter where someone lived, the more time they spent on social media, the less happy they were. Want to smile? It's simple. Put your phone away for a bit. I'm Dr. Sanjay Gupta, helping you live a better life.
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0: We're going to have a lot of fun with this. And if you can figure out what we are saying and be calling number 10, you're going to win Jelly Roll tickets for the Acrisure Amphitheater.
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105.3 Hot FM. I don't know how Taylor has time to write all these songs, but she's got a new one in the Toy Story 5 movie soundtrack, and it hit on Friday. But she's got a wedding to plan at all. I thought she'd be busy. Somber.

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15: A better life with Dr. Sanjay Gupta.
16: Heart disease is still the leading cause of death here in the United States and around the world. But what if there was something you could do earlier in life to reduce the odds of becoming a statistic? Well, here in the United States, tens of millions of adults already take a statin to lower their cholesterol. But new guidance put out by the American College of Cardiology and the American Heart Association now emphasize that treating high cholesterol sooner could significantly reduce a person's lifetime risk of heart attack or stroke. How early are we talking? In your 30s, believe it or not. Of course, you need to talk to your doctor about whether statins are right for you, but you should know that the evidence is really starting to stack up that shows the earlier you get a jump on reducing lifelong exposure to plaque-causing lipids and lipoproteins, the better the odds are going to be for you. Make sure you get your cholesterol checked. That's the first step. I'm Dr. Sanjay Gupta, helping you live a better life.
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